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Wish you did something wrong.

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2: Sun and cloud today. We could see some showers this afternoon, potentially a thunderstorm. Wind gusts up to 60, reaching a high of 25. Tonight's partly cloudy, low of 10. And then tomorrow, more sunshine, up to 23. We're sitting at 16 degrees. You can find the full forecast at discovermoosejaw.com and stream X103 anytime from the Discover Moose Jaw app.
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1: 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I'll never take a catch me or I go. 103.

Justin Bieber, Daisies on Mix 103. Happy Monday. Hope you had a great weekend. I'm Callum McAnally, and we are talking wasps and how to keep them away from your yard. Right after Nelly Furtado, Say It Right on Mix 103.

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Welcome to Monday. I'm Callum McAnally and hope your weekend was great. It's 16 degrees. We're getting up to 25 for this afternoon. It's that time of year again. The wasps are out and they're making these fleeting days of summer just a little less enjoyable. So when it comes to the wasps, do you have a good method of deterring them? If you're trying to spend

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I'm Callum McAnally. Good morning and happy Monday. We're talking about wasps and how to keep them away from your yard. Right after Carly Rae Jepsen, Call Me Maybe on Mix 103.

Dua Lipa on Mix 103 Dance the Night. I'm Callum McAnally. Good morning. And we are talking about wasps and how to keep them away from your yard. Right after Nickelback, Those Days on Mix 103.

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We're about halfway through your Monday lunch hour. I'm Ken O'Neill with hand-picked hits, K-pop Demon Hunters. This is Golden

Mariana's Trench, and beside you, I'm Ken O'Neill, Zara Larsson, Midnight Sun. In just a minute, a woman from Dubai has set a Guinness World Record by writing 150 words on a single sticky note. Yeah, sure, that's impressive, but I can barely fit "Don't forget milk and bread" on one of these Post-it notes. She managed a

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1: We're a little after one. Good afternoon. It's Ken O'Neill. 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

0: Avril Lavigne and My Happy Ending. It's Ken O'Neill, Olivia Dean. So Easy to Fall in Love is coming up. And don't miss your local news update at 4.
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2: 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And expect

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2: Tonight is partly cloudy with possible showers and maybe a risk of a thunderstorm. Low of 10. Tomorrow, clearing in the morning with a high of 24. And Wednesday, plenty of sunshine with a high of 30. Find the full forecast

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